0: If life is a game to be won, then every child deserves to play on a level field. Children International is empowering young people in poverty on their journey by giving them the tools, the training, and the skills to shape their own futures. From the early days of development through all stages of growth and into employment. This is how, together, we can help end poverty for good. 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
1: Este fin de semana, la guerra entre ciudades continúa en Team Boxing League. 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El sábado, comenzando a las 6 de la tarde, LA Elite se enfrenta a Houston Hitman en una noche cargada de intensidad. Y el domingo a las 7, Las Vegas Hustle choca con Phoenix Fury en un duelo que promete fuegos artificiales sobre el ring. 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